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20: You know time running out on you, right? 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And I know you hear that noise. 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I don't know if it's your engine or your transmission, but you know you're gonna need a new car soon. You better stop waiting. You better go get a new car. And it's really kind of a problem right now because your credit is bad. Like a 490 score with a repo before. I don't even know how you gonna get approved for a car. I did hear about this one place though. 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And that's about what you need right now because you're not in a really good situation. I mean, other thing I heard is that it's only 500 down. They said you can't be a penny short though. They said bring

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0: 1973 was a great year for music. That's what I want you to walk away feeling after you hear tonight's 9 at 9. We even heard from a new band that became big legends. And who was it? You know, I can't tell you that right now, but soon enough, it is Ultimate Classic Rock.
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0: If you missed the show last night, the good news is that many, many years after Steve Miller released that song in 1973, he is still going, and he's got a couple of special concerts on tap. You can find the info at Ultimate Classic Rock. Maybe make some plans for a road trip. No, not me, your friend here. Trying to get you to make some concert road trip plans. Would I do that? Well, I guess I would. It's UCR.
1: 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Or that the music was what your parents listened to? 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

0: 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All right! That means more Bon Jovi, Led Zeppelin, Tom Petty, Pearl Jam, Guns N' Roses, The Who. You get the idea.
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Or that the music was what your parents listened to? In a world of uncertainty and constant change, one thing remains. 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
1: I'm News Channel 13 First Warning Meteorologist Tim Drawbridge. Sunny to partly cloudy tonight, pleasant, a bit breezy, and a high near 80. Becoming mostly cloudy tonight, a low down to 58. Partly sunny for Thursday, showers arriving during the afternoon, perhaps a thunderstorm as well, a high near 80. The threat of a shower or thunderstorm.

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0: Is this your favorite song?
1: I do like this song.
2: You were probably listening to this when you ran that marathon under the Eiffel Tower.
1: Yeah.
2: Of that era.
1: Yeah, early 2000s, 2004, 2005 probably.
0: That's why it sounds like it could have been used in a Jackass movie.
1: Yeah.
0: As the soundtrack.
1: From his album, I Get Wet.
0: And then there were four. Four left.
3: Quad Smash.

0: You're going to have to tell the we're not going to break without you telling the theme today. Yeah. Nick in Bismarck. Hi, Nick.
1: Paul Simon, Mrs. Robinson.
2: No.
0: Nope.
2: Sorry, Nick.
0: Zach in Binghamton. Hi, Zach.
3: Animal I Have Become by 3 Days Grace.
0: Tony in Grand Rapids. Tony.
4: Oh, my gosh. It's Matthew Sweet, Sick of Myself.
2: Hell yeah, yeah it is. Got rocks.
0: I forgot about this song.
2: He definitely didn't have any other hits.
0: This is it, right? Oh, I don't even know this one. Girlfriend was his big
2: Girlfriend.
0: One. Girlfriend was the big hit.
2: I think you'll know this when the hook hits.
0: I might. Oh, yeah. I remember that. All right, play Uno Smash. Or do we have two left?
2: No, it's Uno Smash.
0: All right, play the last one.
2: Would you like it from the top?
0: Yes.
5: Yes, one smash.
2: That's all you get.
0: Oh, okay. Free beer.
2: Free beer.
0: James Taylor, Fire and Rain.
2: There you go.
0: Steve, what is the theme today?
2: Come on.
0: Kelly, do you know the theme?
6: Is it people who are deteriorating on the bottom of an ocean?
0: No.
5: Oh, that's so rude. James Taylor.
7: I don't know.
0: Okay.
7: Men.
2: Say all the first names.
7: James, Tom, Judas, Philip, Simon, Andrew, John, Peter.
6: Is it biblical?
7: Matthew and last guy.
2: This is James. James.
8: James, yeah.
6: Are these the 12 disciples?
2: Yeah.
0: They are the 12 disciples. Oh. We should have played Dodeca Smash. Which one you left out?
2: Bartholomew and like Thaddeus, I think.
0: Thaddeus.
2: Oh. Yeah, it was tough to find a Thaddeus song.
8: You pick out the heathens in the room.
2: Yeah, I knew all of those. Yeah. I didn't have to look up a list of them
6: all.
2: Didn't. And then panic that I picked out the wrong list. And then worry, like, was there an apostle named Meatloaf?
0: Yeah. Meatloaf the Flavorful.
5: The forgotten 13th apostle.
0: They called him Cookie at the time.
5: Mm. Yeah.
0: Or Titch Bits.
5: Yeah.
0: Around the room next. It is the Free Beer and Hot Wings Show.
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14: What's wrong with y'all?
15: I like to say things that make everyone else feel bad.
16: When you're going to sell the old house and you got to remove the front ramp because grandma's doesn't need it anymore.
14: So sad.
17: French Stewart. No.
14: Star.
17: Starring Richard Kind as Star.
18: And French Stewart.
17: I'm done. Live!
18: Ah. Squirrels?
17: It's a whole herd of squirrels!
18: He's good.
14: Goats are f***ing weird.
15: They are.
14: I'm so sick of them. Goats.
15: Yeah.
18: Goat.

0: And if they taste the same, I don't care.
1: No, like, I would rather have
0: I mean, the colorful ones obviously are, you know, more fun to see, I guess. But if they taste the same,
1: I mean,
0: all right, I'll take all natural. I'm good with that. There's a brand of gummy bears that's like that, that it's all natural. And yes, the colors are a duller color, but they still taste good. Like, I don't care. I'm not there to look at them. I'm there to taste them.
2: Yeah, I suspect if they came out that way, we wouldn't think anything of it.
0: No. Mm-hmm.
2: But they've been around for so long.
0: Yeah.
2: You think anyone will get fussy?
0: Yes.
2: I want chemical M&Ms.
0: They're all natural.
2: Stupid woke candy.
3: I mean, Tucker Carlson has that whole rant about when they changed the green M&M's shoes.
2: He does?
3: Yeah. Where he goes, sexy boots.
2: That's what that's about?
3: Yeah. It's about them changing the green M&M's shoes to a sensible heel instead of her sexy boots.
0: Yeah, he's like, what are we doing?
2: That's got to be tongue in cheek, though, right?
3: I don't know.
0: Well, I might be pandering to his base, I guess.
4: What we do now.
0: It made it seem like he was really sad that the M&M would be less sexy. Because possibly he touches himself to it. I mean, that's what it seemed like. I'm not accusing him of that. I'm just saying that's how some people thought he came
2: across.
0: Some
2: people are saying.
0: Yeah.
2: That's what they're saying. Dumber Than the Show trivia is on the way. You want to play against Steve or Maitland? You got to be caller 10, 1-800-947-3979. Dumber Than the Show trivia is on the way next. 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
9: There are a couple things next hour I'm really looking forward to. 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Ooh, and the whole column, they sent a columnist or a reporter to what they declared.

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Good morning, everybody. It's BJ, and we've got 57 minutes of nonstop classic rock, and that has only just started. You're going to hear from Zeppelin, The Clash, Stevie Nicks. That's all coming up for you this hour.

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We're going through 57 minutes of nonstop classic rock right now. I am BJ. An opportunity for you to win some concert tickets over on the Q105 7 and 103.5 app. We announced Skillet on Monday. You've got a chance to win tickets to that show all this week on our app.

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I like when we can all get together to do something positive. World records are really cool. And some ladies from right here in the Capital Region were just part of a major world record that was set. I'll fill you in on the details coming up in three songs.

I woke last night to the sound of thunder. How far off, I sat and wondered. Started humming a song from 1962. Ain't it funny how the night moves, when you just don't seem to have as much to lose. Strange how the night moves. With autumn

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0: Q1057 and 103.5, the Capital Region's classic rock station. And that will finish up 57 minutes of nonstop classic rock for you this hour. I'm BJ. I love when a good world record gets set. It's pretty cool, especially when we can say that the Capital Region was a part of that world record. That's what just recently happened in Illinois. A group called the Midwest Women Riders organized the largest female meetup and ride in 10 years. Apparently, they set the world record, or a group of women did, in 2016. This new one for 2026 just blew it out. Over 1,400 riders, almost 1,500 riders showed up for this, all females from all parts of the United States to accomplish this goal. And that's pretty sweet. You can find out more and see all the people that were participating from upstate New York right now over at Q1057.com.
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14: I'm News Channel 13 First Warning meteorologist Tim Drawbridge. A delightful day in progress. Sunny to partly cloudy this afternoon. A bit breezy, but very pleasant, and a high near 80. Becoming mostly cloudy heading through tonight, a low down to 58. Partly sunny for Thursday. Showers arriving during the afternoon. Perhaps a thunderstorm, and a high near 80.
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I'm BJ. It's 11 o'clock. It's your early lunch, guys. 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We'll get into that, including how you could win some Metallica music. All right, I'll let you know coming up in two songs.

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And then one lucky winner will also get that remastered version on vinyl. Go enter now. 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

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I'm BJ. Kansas tonight at the Empire State Plaza. Free show all starts at 5 o'clock. I've got a double shot of Kansas coming up in just a couple of songs to get you guys ready to go for tonight's free show in Albany.

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0: Q1057 and 103.5, the Capital Region's classic rock station. Def Leppard finishing things up on today's early lunch at 11 o'clock. I'm BJ. I love me some chicken wings, guys. I've told you before, my favorite chicken wings in the Capital Region comes from Ralph's Tavern over on Central Avenue in Albany. And now there is a list by a guy on social media who is ranking the best chicken wings in the entire country. Five of the top 10 spots belong to New York State. I will argue, though, that I'm not sure that this gentleman has actually gone and tried all of these wings. All five locations are located out in Western New York, Buffalo, East Aurora, Amherst, that area. Okay. The number one place is Bill's Bar and Tavern in East Aurora. I've never had them there. I would love to try them. I'd love to go on a wing tour of New York and see which area has the best wings, right? Because I'm convinced you're not going to find a better wing than Ralph's to me, right? So you can find the full definitive list of where the best wings are in New York, according to Joe Schmo on the internet right now over at Q1057.com.
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21: I'm News Channel 13 First Warning Meteorologist Tim Drawbridge. A delightful day in progress. Sunny to partly cloudy this afternoon. A bit breezy, but very pleasant, and a high near 80. Becoming mostly cloudy heading through tonight, a low down to 58. Partly sunny for Thursday. Showers arriving during the afternoon. Perhaps a thunderstorm, and a high near 80.
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0: 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Now it's time to get right into that Music Minute. Sharing a health update with all of us. He was dealing with some kidney troubles, but posted on his social media, said, "I thought you should all know that I recently received a kidney transplant from a very kind and generous living donor. It happened a couple of weeks ago, and I'm already starting to feel better. It was, according to my doctors, a complete success." He also adds that he should be back to normal in a few months, so get ready for more music and lots of Daryl's House shows. We can't wait for that. You can find out more at Q1057.com. Cheap Trick is out on their All Washed Up tour, and though a couple of weeks ago they did have to cancel some dates, they are announcing some other dates to go along with that. New September dates will include shows in Rhode Island, New Jersey, and Pennsylvania. We'll find out the exact dates and also get the on sale coming up on Friday, but you can find out more on that right now at Q1057.com. I'm BJ. 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
19: You know time running out on you, right? You just seen your check engine light come on. 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You better stop waiting. You better go get a new car. And it's really kind of a problem right now because your credit is bad. Like a 490 score with a repo before. I don't even know how you're gonna get approved for a car. I did hear about this one place, though. 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And that's about what you need right now because you're not in a really good situation. I mean,

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I'm BJ. One of the greatest joys in my life is exposing my young kids to music. Highway to Hell is one of those songs. My son now requests it when we're on our way to school because he's getting to that age. You know what I mean? No offense to teachers or anything. I think that's just how some people feel.

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Could the Winter Olympics be on their way back to New York State? That would be awesome. World Cup, of course, happening down at MetLife Stadium, which is technically New Jersey, but it would be cool to have the Olympics back. I got some more on that coming up in two songs.

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I'm BJ. It has been a while since the Winter Olympics were in New York, but on Tuesday, Governor Hochul announced that she's formed a committee to help evaluate to see if New York could actually be the home of an upcoming Winter Olympics. 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

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Is it too early for Halloween or is it not early enough? I think that's subjective, but I did find Halloween right here in the Capital Region. I'll tell you where coming up in three songs.

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0: Q1057 and 103.5, the Capital Region's classic rock station. That's 57 minutes of nonstop classic rock for you. I'm BJ. Whether you want to start celebrating Halloween early or not is completely up to you. I love everything spooky, so I'm down for it. And I stumbled into At Home over by Crossgates Mall, and they sure as heck had some Halloween out. And it looks pretty cool. I've got some photos posted over at Q1057.com to show you kind of what they've got out right now. It's not a lot, but it's enough to give you a little taste. And they've got some really interesting items for you to check out this year. So if you want to get going early on Halloween, by all means, Summerween is a thing. All right, I'm out of here. I will see you all tonight at Kansas. 5 o'clock is when the music starts down at the Empire State Plaza. Caroli's coming in next.
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Good afternoon, it's Caroli. Yeah, we're doing 57 minutes of nonstop classic rock, but today we're doing it from Empire State Plaza in Albany. I'll tell you why in just two songs.

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We got a free show with those guys tonight at Empire State Plaza in Albany. It's part of the 2026 Capital Concert Series. We'll see you this afternoon at 5.

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Hey, if you're headed to the Kansas show tonight, coming up in three songs, I'll give you a rundown of what to expect.

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Hey, it's Crowley. We're taking our 3 o'clock block today on the road to Empire State Plaza in Albany. But we still have the theme, some of the greatest albums of the 1980s, Neil Young's Freedom album, coming out in 1989. That ranks at number 32, at 31 from the same year, Bump from Aerosmith.

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Our 3 o'clock block featuring David Lee Roth off of Eat 'Em and Smile. That is Yankee Rose from 1986. Not only did I love the album, I love the videos that went along with it.

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And we have sports fever coming off the Knicks NBA championship. We've got World Cup soccer going on here in the United States, and we might have the Olympics back in New York State. More on that in three tunes.

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0: Q1057 and 1035, the Capital Region's classic rock station. Caroli on the road today at Empire State Plaza in Albany. Later tonight, Kansas. More on that in just a bit. But do you remember back? Were you old enough to remember the 1980 Winter Olympics in Lake Placid? I remember getting together with my grandparents, watching the hockey team go all the way to win the gold. It's very, very exciting. And we could have the Olympics coming back to New York State, maybe even Lake Placid. Governor Hochul working on that. You can find out what she's up to at Q1057.com.
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25: I'm News Channel 13 First Warning Meteorologist Tim Drawbridge. Becoming mostly cloudy tonight, a low by morning down to 58. Partly sunny for Thursday, showers arriving during the afternoon, perhaps a thunderstorm with a high near 80. Mostly cloudy, maybe a bit humid Friday. Still the risk of a shower or thunderstorm and a high near 80. The weekend forecast right now is looking good.
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Q1057 is 103.5, the Capital Region's classic rock station. I am Garoli. Yeah, we're doing 57 minutes of nonstop classic rock on the road from Empire State Plaza in Albany. We got a concert tonight. More on that in a little bit. As a matter of fact, we've got concert tickets for a different show. I can tell you about that in two more songs.

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We're squeezing out another 57 minutes of nonstop classic rock for the workforce on Q1057 and 1035.

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13: You know time running out on you, right? 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You better stop waiting. You better go get a new car. 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I don't even know how you're gonna get approved for a car. I did hear about this one place though. 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And that's about what you need right now, because you're not in a really good situation. I mean,

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4: I'm News Channel 13 First Morning Meteorologist Tim Drawbridge. Becoming mostly cloudy tonight, a low by morning down to 58. Partly sunny for Thursday, showers arriving during the afternoon, perhaps a thunderstorm with a high near 80. Mostly cloudy, maybe a bit humid Friday, still the risk of a shower or thunderstorm and a high near 80. The weekend forecast right now is looking good.
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1: 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I am Caroli, and Empire State Plaza in Albany is the place to be this afternoon. We've got live music starting at 5:30 with a band called Muscle Shoals, and then Kansas. 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

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One of the biggest shows of the summer will be Guns N' Roses at Albany Med Health System. It's back. That's happening next month. But tonight, a free show with Kansas Empire State Plaza in Albany. You don't need a ticket. 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

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Moments away from music getting started here at Empire State Plaza. Don't worry about dinner. We've got food trucks all around the place. 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

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Proud to be part of the 2026 Capital Concert Series with Kansas Tonight. So if you've been thinking about coming down, you still have time. 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

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I am Caroli. Today we are at Empire State Plaza in Albany for the pre-show with Kansas. 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
19: You know time running out on you, right? You just seen your check engine light come on. And I know you hear that noise. There's a noise in your engine. I don't know if it's your engine or your transmission, but you know you're gonna need a new car soon. You better stop waiting. You better go get a new car. And it's really kind of a problem right now because your credit is bad. Like a 490 score with a repo before. I don't even know how you're gonna get approved for a car. I did hear about this one place though. They say if they can't approve you, then nobody can approve you. And that's about what you need right now because you're not in a really good situation. I mean, other thing I heard is that it's only 500 down. They said you can't be a penny short though. They said bring them 500.

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0: 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Look at that. A couple of cool tunes from the 1980s. L.A. Guns there with One More Time. All right, it's Caroli. Man, this has been a lot of fun. Empire State Plaza in Albany. We are moments away from Kansas taking the stage for a free show. Don't miss it. Even if you're close by, you got time. I want to see you here.
1: 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In a world of uncertainty and constant change, one thing remains. 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

We progged out a bit. Let me ask you this. Who is in the mood to dance? I know it's early in the night, but I think we could take it higher. Let's see if this one from the Giles band will do the trick, and I bet it will. Take a look at that centerfold. It's UCR.

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0: Aerosmith, Metallica, more of your requests are incoming. 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